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1: Roundup is here. Pendleton Roundup is the 11-time winner of the Large Outdoor Rodeo of the Year Award. Kayak Public Transit has multiple bus routes going through Pendleton before, during, and after the roundup. We also have a dedicated trolley bus to take people from Wild Horse Resort and Casino to the roundup Wednesday through Saturday. Come join the fun with Kayak Public Transit, where the rides are always free.
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2: I'm Dan Tessman, and here's what's happening from ElkhornMediaGroup.com. The Roundup's motto is letter buck, but the motto for Pendleton on Friday morning of Roundup Week is you can't get there from here. Police will start towing cars parked along the Westward Ho parade route, so it's best to move your rigs by 6:30 tomorrow morning. Then, Police Chief Tony Nelson says the route closes down to all through traffic.
3: For the most part, we close everything down at 8:30, and you will not get through. So a lot of people ask, I just need to get down to the parade. I need to get down to the rodeo grounds. I'm in the parade. Sorry, you're walking.
2: Nelson asks motorists to plan ahead and points out that losing their temper won't get them to where they want to be. Portland State University officials have signed a memorandum of understanding with the Confederated Tribes of the Umatilla Indian Reservation. Officials gathered at Teepee Village at the Roundup Grounds to ceremonially sign the document that calls for them to strengthen their relationship and improve the quality of reciprocal educational services and opportunities. Community donations at the Walla Walla Frontier Days PRCA Rodeo generated $55,000 to support local cancer treatment and free screenings at Providence St. Mary Medical Center. Breast cancer survivors were honored during opening night festivities. Proceeds will remain in the community to fund patient services, life-saving equipment, and no-cost mammograms via the Jan Erickson Lifesaver Fund for uninsured residents in need. Fort Walla Walla Museum has appointed operations manager Groover Snell as executive director following a nationwide search. Snell succeeds James Payne, who ends a distinguished 30-year tenure at the museum. Snell brings a decade of internal experience to the role, including major project management. Board leadership praised the transition as Snell pledges to expand the institution's community reach and capabilities. For more, including all of today's top stories, plus get breaking news updates, follow My Columbia Basin on Facebook.
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5: Here's your Wild Horse Resort and Casino weather update. Tonight you'll see a chance of showers and possibly thunderstorms with winds averaging around 3 to 6 miles an hour while temperatures settle near 50 degrees. Tomorrow you'll see the clouds gradually clearing towards the late morning and afternoon while winds average around 5 to 8 miles an hour and temperatures reach highs near 80 degrees. Get breaking news notifications and even stream this station with the Elkhorn mobile app. Download the app today.
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6: 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Stevenson in the backfield now. May steps up in the pocket. He gets hit. Ball is on the ground. Seahawks fall on it.
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1: Here's your Wild Horse Resort and Casino weather update. Tonight you'll see a chance of showers and possibly thunderstorms with winds averaging around 3 to 6 miles an hour while temperatures settle near 50 degrees. Tomorrow you'll see the clouds gradually clearing towards the late morning and afternoon while winds average around 5 to 8 miles an hour and temperatures reach highs near 80 degrees. Get breaking news notifications and even stream this station with the Elkhorn mobile app. Download the app today.
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1: Roundup is here. 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Kayak Public Transit has multiple bus routes going through Pendleton before, during, and after the roundup. We also have a dedicated trolley bus to take people from Wild Horse Resort and Casino to the roundup Wednesday through Saturday. 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
1: Here's your Wild Horse Resort and Casino weather update. Tonight you'll see a chance of showers and possibly thunderstorms with winds averaging around 3 to 6 miles an hour while temperatures settle near 50 degrees. Tomorrow you'll see the clouds gradually clearing towards the late morning and afternoon while winds average around 5 to 8 miles an hour and temperatures reach highs near 80 degrees. Get breaking news notifications and even stream this station with the Elkhorn mobile app. Download the app today.
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3: Here's your Wild Horse Resort and Casino weather update. Tonight you'll see a chance of showers and possibly thunderstorms with winds averaging around 3 to 6 miles an hour while temperatures settle near 50 degrees. Tomorrow you'll see the clouds gradually clearing towards the late morning and afternoon while winds average around 5 to 8 miles an hour and temperatures reach highs near 80 degrees. 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
2: Here's your Wild Horse Resort and Casino weather update. Tonight you'll see a chance of showers and possibly thunderstorms with winds averaging around 3 to 6 miles an hour while temperatures settle near 50 degrees. Tomorrow you'll see the clouds gradually clearing towards the late morning and afternoon while winds average around 5 to 8 miles an hour and temperatures reach highs near 80 degrees. Get breaking news notifications and even stream this station with the Elkhorn mobile app. Download the app today.
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4: This product has intoxicating effects and may be habit forming. Marijuana can impair concentration, coordination, and judgment. Do not operate vehicles or machinery while under the influence. 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
1: Here's your Wild Horse Resort and Casino weather update. Tonight you'll see a chance of showers and possibly thunderstorms with winds averaging around 3 to 6 miles an hour while temperatures settle near 50 degrees. Tomorrow you'll see the clouds gradually clearing towards the late morning and afternoon while winds average around 5 to 8 miles an hour and temperatures reach highs near 80 degrees. Get breaking news notifications and even stream this station with the Elkhorn mobile app. Download the app today.
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3: 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May steps up in the pocket. He gets hit. Ball is on the ground. Seahawks fall on it.
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1: 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Washington Department of Fish and Wildlife staff have killed an adult male wolf in Asotin County's Coos Wolf Pack. This after the department's director authorized the legal take due to continuing acts of depredation by the pack. WDFW staff will continue to monitor and evaluate the pack's activities. The work group that's digging into the funding crisis at Oregon's Department of Transportation has released what they say are some key things, saying that if nothing is done to solve the budget issue, services will continue to decline. They said the first thing that needs to be done is protecting core services. They also feel that with limited new resources, funding should be directed to areas that can make the biggest difference. Umatilla County Commissioner Dan Dorn is a member of that work group. The city of LeGrand has lifted its temporary ban on fireworks, recreational fires, cooking fires, and charcoal fires. The city has still prohibited the open burning of yard debris, but say that could change October 1st depending on conditions. The U.S. Department of Agriculture's plan to relocate many of their services outside Washington, D.C. is currently on hold due to a court stay. The Ag Department had planned to move 2,600 positions to five different locations across the United States. The court stay will be in effect until October 2nd. And Washington's Supreme Court has struck down Initiative 2066 as unconstitutional. They say it illegally bundled multiple separate topics into a single ballot measure. This means for now, Washingtonians can still keep or buy natural gas appliances. However, cities and utilities are free to resume policies that phase out gas hookups and promote all-electric new homes. You can get more news coverage by following My Columbia Basin on Facebook.
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1: Here's your Wild Horse Resort and Casino weather. We've got a light breeze out there this morning. Temperatures right now in the 50s. Pendleton's going to have some clouds this morning, but should begin to clear up by the afternoon. Also going to be warmer today with an afternoon high of 78. Hermiston also looking cloudy this morning, but that too should start to clear as we get into the afternoon and a high of 81. Walla Walla also sunny by afternoon with a high of 79. Check weather anytime at ElkhornMediaGroup.com.
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2: 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Kayak Public Transit has multiple bus routes going through Pendleton before, during, and after the roundup. We also have a dedicated trolley bus to take people from Wild Horse Resort and Casino to the roundup Wednesday through Saturday. 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
2: And here's your Friday community calendar. The roundup events today start again with the Cowboy Breakfast down at Stillman Park from 6 to 10. The American Indian Beauty Contest will be at 9, followed by the Westward Ho Parade. Both will be on Main Street in Pendleton. 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Also tonight, the downtown Pendleton Farmers Market will be from 4 to 7, and then tomorrow head on up to Walla Walla to check out their downtown Farmers Market from 9 to 1.
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5: 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We also have a dedicated trolley bus to take people from Wild Horse Resort and Casino to the roundup Wednesday through Saturday. 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
2: 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Coming up tonight, Whiskey Struts has the country tunes on the stage at the sports bar Wild Horse Casino. They'll be playing from 8 to midnight. And then tomorrow morning, wake up with Cars and Coffee from 7 to 11 at the Hermiston Community Center. 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
1: 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Washington Department of Fish and Wildlife staff have killed an adult male wolf in Assotin County's Coos Wolf Pack. This after the department's director authorized the legal take due to continuing acts of depredation by the pack. WDFW staff will continue to monitor and evaluate the pack's activities. The work group that's digging into the funding crisis at Oregon's Department of Transportation has released what they say are some key things, saying that if nothing is done to solve the budget issue, services will continue to decline. They said the first thing that needs to be done is protecting core services. They also feel that with limited new resources, funding should be directed to areas that can make the biggest difference. Umatilla County Commissioner Dan Dorn is a member of that work group. The city of LeGrand has lifted its temporary ban on fireworks, recreational fires, cooking fires, and charcoal fires. The city has still prohibited the open burning of yard debris, but say that could change October 1st depending on conditions. The U.S. Department of Agriculture's plan to relocate many of their services outside Washington, D.C. is currently on hold due to a court stay. The Ag Department had planned to move 2,600 positions to five different locations across the United States. The court stay will be in effect until October 2nd. And Washington's Supreme Court has struck down Initiative 2066 as unconstitutional. They say it illegally bundled multiple separate topics into a single ballot measure. This means for now, Washingtonians can still keep or buy natural gas appliances. However, cities and utilities are free to resume policies that phase out gas hookups and promote all-electric new homes. You can get more news coverage by following My Columbia Basin on Facebook.
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1: Here's your Wild Horse Resort and Casino weather. We've got a light breeze out there this morning. Temperatures right now in the 50s. Pendleton's going to have some clouds this morning, but should begin to clear up by the afternoon. Also going to be warmer today with an afternoon high of 78. Hermiston also looking cloudy this morning, but that too should start to clear as we get into the afternoon and a high of 81. Walla Walla also sunny by afternoon with a high of 79. Check weather anytime at ElkhornMediaGroup.com.
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2: And here's your Friday community calendar. The roundup events today start again with the Cowboy Breakfast down at Stillman Park from 6 to 10. The American Indian Beauty Contest will be at 9, followed by the Westward Ho Parade. Both will be on Main Street in Pendleton. The Friday roundup performance begins at 1, and then the Happy Canyon Night Show will close out the night. Also tonight, the downtown Pendleton Farmers Market will be from 4 to 7. And then tomorrow, head on up to Walla Walla to check out their downtown Farmers Market from 9 to 1.
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4: I'm Michelle Polino. On the big screen, Resident Evil follows Brian, played by Austin Abrams, a medical courier, who unwittingly finds himself in an action-packed nonstop race for survival as one fateful, horrifying night collapses around him in chaos.
5: Doug, what do we got cooking with the school play?
4: The musical follows Doug Leibowitz, a disgruntled playwright turned middle school theater teacher longing for New York when his ex-girlfriend begins dating his nemesis, the school's principal, played by Rob Lowe. Doug's ambitions morph into a diabolical scheme.
6: Problems, huh?
4: In The Wait, Samuel, played by Ethan Hawke, is torn from his daughter and sent to a brutal prison. Warden Clancy, played by Russell Crowe, offers a high-stakes proposition. Smuggle gold out of a remote mine with a dangerous crew of prisoners, and a win is freedom. Streaming on Shudder, Goody Goody, during a long home birth process, expecting parents and their midwife begin to realize something may be horribly wrong. That's Fox on Film on Fox News.
7: Roundup is here. 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Kayak Public Transit has multiple bus routes going through Pendleton before, during, and after the roundup. We also have a dedicated trolley bus to take people from Wild Horse Resort and Casino to the roundup Wednesday through Saturday. 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
2: I'm Griffin Beach, and here's the latest news at this hour from ElkhornMediaGroup.com. Rain soaked the first half of yesterday's performance at the Pendleton Roundup, but that didn't damper spirits on the 20th annual Tough Enough to Wear Pink Day. Fans looked to the sky to start the event, not to watch the clouds, but to see the U.S. Navy Leapfrog Parachute Team make their grand entrance during opening ceremonies. After day two of the rodeo action, Hermiston's Michael Peterson is eighth in the average for tie-down roping, while Baker City steer wrestler Jesse Brown, who's currently second in the world standings, is at 58th in the average. And a reminder, the Westward Ho Parade starts at 10 o'clock this morning, and soon police will start moving cars that are parked on the parade's route. Thanks to a member of a local Boy Scout troop, Hermiston residents now have a simple way to properly retire American flags. Thomas Greenow constructed a box where flags can be deposited as part of his Eagle Scout project. Boy Scout Troop 654 will then collect those flags out of the box and retire them in what Greenow described as a respectful, solemn event that will honor U.S. flag code guidelines. That box is located in the lobby of Hermiston City Hall. Washington State's Court of Appeals has affirmed the first-degree murder conviction of former Pasco police officer Richard Aguirre for the 1986 killing of Ruby Doss. The appellate judges properly found adequate evidence of premeditation and reliable DNA. Aguirre was sentenced for the murder to 25 years in prison in March 2024. And following the recent precipitation and the cooler temperatures, Wallowa Whitman National Forest has reduced public use restrictions to Phase A and the industrial fire precaution level to 1. Get more news coverage by following My Columbia Basin on Facebook.
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4: Good morning, I'm Doug Donahoe with your Wild Horse Resort and Casino weather update. We'll get plenty of sunshine today. Temperatures will be nice with Pendleton hitting 78, 79, and Walla Walla 81 in Hermiston. Tonight, mostly clear and overnight temperatures in the upper 40s to near 50. For Saturday, sunny and a little warmer with a high of 80. Sunday, sunny and highs in the mid-80s. For weather anytime, go to ElkhornMediaGroup.com. 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
7: 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May steps up in the pocket. He gets hit. Ball is on the ground. Seahawks fall on it.
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2: 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Coming up tonight, Whiskey Struts has the country tunes on the stage at the sports bar Wild Horse Casino. They'll be playing from 8 to midnight. And then tomorrow morning, wake up with Cars and Coffee from 7 to 11 at the Hermiston Community Center. 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
2: 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Washington Department of Fish and Wildlife staff have killed an adult male wolf in Osage County's Coos Wolf Pack. This after the department's director authorized the legal take due to continuing acts of depredation by the pack. WDFW staff will continue to monitor and evaluate the pack's activities. The work group that's digging into the funding crisis at Oregon's Department of Transportation has released what they say are some key things, saying that if nothing is done to solve the budget issue, services will continue to decline. They said the first thing that needs to be done is protecting core services. They also feel that with limited new resources, funding should be directed to areas that can make the biggest difference. Umatilla County Commissioner Dan Dorn is a member of that work group. The city of LeGrand has lifted its temporary ban on fireworks, recreational fires, cooking fires, and charcoal fires. The city has still prohibited the open burning of yard debris, but say that could change October 1st depending on conditions. The U.S. Department of Agriculture's plan to relocate many of their services outside Washington, D.C. is currently on hold due to a court stay. The Ag Department had planned to move 2,600 positions to five different locations across the United States. The court stay will be in effect until October 2nd. And Washington's Supreme Court has struck down Initiative 2066 as unconstitutional. They say it illegally bundled multiple separate topics into a single ballot measure. This means for now, Washingtonians can still keep or buy natural gas appliances. However, cities and utilities are free to resume policies that phase out gas hookups and promote all electric new homes. You can get more news coverage by following My Columbia Basin on Facebook.
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5: 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We'll get plenty of sunshine today. Temperatures will be nice with Pendleton hitting 78, 79, and Walla Walla 81 in Hermiston. Tonight, mostly clear and overnight temperatures in the upper 40s to near 50. For Saturday, sunny and a little warmer with a high of 80. Sunday, sunny and highs in the mid-80s. For weather anytime, go to ElkhornMediaGroup.com. 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
2: And here's your Friday community calendar. The roundup events today start again with the Cowboy Breakfast down at Stillman Park from 6 to 10. The American Indian Beauty Contest will be at 9, followed by the Westward Ho Parade. Both will be on Main Street in Pendleton. The Friday roundup performance begins at 1, and then the Happy Canyon Night Show will close out the night. Also tonight, the downtown Pendleton Farmers Market will be from 4 to 7. And then tomorrow, head on up to Walla Walla to check out their downtown Farmers Market from 9 to 1.
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1: 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We'll get plenty of sunshine today. Temperatures will be nice with Pendleton hitting 78, 79, and Walla Walla 81 in Hermiston. Tonight, mostly clear and overnight temperatures in the upper 40s to near 50. For Saturday, sunny and a little warmer with a high of 80. Sunday, sunny and highs in the mid-80s. For weather anytime, go to ElkhornMediaGroup.com. 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
1: 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Check out the greatest free show in the West with the Main Street Cowboys going on today in downtown Pendleton. Coming up tonight, Whiskey Struts has the country tunes on the stage at the sports bar Wild Horse Casino. They'll be playing from 8 to midnight. And then tomorrow morning, wake up with Cars and Coffee from 7 to 11 at the Hermiston Community Center. 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
1: I'm Dan Tussman. Here's your Wild Horse Resort and Casino weather update. Partly sunny this afternoon, then gradually becoming sunny. Expect calm wind and a high near 78 in the Roundup City. It will be 79 in Walla Walla and 81 in Hermiston. Tonight, mostly clear with calm wind and a low around 48. And tomorrow, sunny along with calm wind. Expect a high near 80. Get breaking news notifications and stream this station with the Elkhorn mobile app. Download it today.
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6: 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May steps up in the pocket. He gets hit. Ball is on the ground. Seahawks fall on it.
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2: You hear me? 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
3: And here's your Friday community calendar. The roundup events today start again with the Cowboy Breakfast down at Stillman Park from 6 to 10. The American Indian Beauty Contest will be at 9, followed by the Westward Ho Parade. Both will be on Main Street in Pendleton. The Friday roundup performance begins at 1, and then the Happy Canyon Night Show will close out the night. Also tonight, the downtown Pendleton Farmers Market will be from 4 to 7. And then tomorrow, head on up to Walla Walla to check out their downtown Farmers Market from 9 to 1.
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5: I'm Michelle Polino. On the big screen, Resident Evil follows Brian, played by Austin Abrams, a medical courier, who unwittingly finds himself in an action-packed nonstop race for survival as one fateful, horrifying night collapses around him in chaos.
6: Doug, what do we got cooked up with the school play?
5: The musical follows Doug Leibowitz, a disgruntled playwright turned middle school theater teacher longing for New York when his ex-girlfriend begins dating his nemesis, the school's principal, played by Rob Lowe. Doug's ambitions morph into a diabolical scheme.
7: Problems, huh?
5: In The Wait, yeah. Samuel, played by Ethan Hawke, is torn from his daughter and sent to a brutal prison. Warden Clancy, played by Russell Crowe, offers a high-stakes proposition. Smuggle gold out of a remote mine with a dangerous crew of prisoners and a win is freedom. And streaming on Shudder, Goody Goody, during a long home birth process, expecting parents and their midwife begin to realize something may be horribly wrong. That's Fox on Film on Fox News.
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3: I'm Dan Tessman. Here's your Wild Horse Resort and Casino weather update. Partly sunny this afternoon, then gradually becoming sunny. Expect calm wind and a high near 78 in the Roundup City. It will be 79 in Walla Walla and 81 in Hermiston. Tonight, mostly clear with calm wind and a low around 48. And tomorrow, sunny along with calm wind. Expect a high near 80. 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
2: 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Coming up tonight, Whiskey Struts has the country tunes on the stage at the sports bar Wild Horse Casino. They'll be playing from 8 to midnight. 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
2: 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Both will be on Main Street in Pendleton. 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
6: 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He gets hit. 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
1: I'm Dan Tessman, and here's what's happening from ElkhornMediaGroup.com. The Washington Supreme Court has voided Initiative 2066 because combining utility rules, building codes, and clean air regulations violated the state's constitution's single subject rule. For Washingtonians, existing gas stoves and heaters remain entirely legal, but local governments can now restrict gas usage in new construction and offer financial incentives to convert your home to electricity. The Milton Freewater Rural Fire Department recently won the 2026 Oregon Rural Health Excellence Award for its intern initiative preparing local youth for emergency careers. The program eliminates financial barriers by covering all training costs tuition-free through scholarships and grants. Proving successful, it has produced 6 certified responders and 1 full-time EMT hire. Operations Chief Riley Miller will accept the award on October 8th in Bend. Blue Mountain Community College President Mark Browning says that today's young adults will change careers, not jobs, but careers, an average of 5 or 6 times during their lives. He says at BMCC, they are working on enabling a career change without forcing a student to repeat all the basics.
2: And that really comes from helping a student learn how to think critically and learn how to learn, not what to think, but how to think.
1: He says a student who knows how to employ critical thinking to life in general can more easily transition from one career to another. Umatilla High School students Wyatt Wilhelm and Soraya Rincon have been participating in national discussions regarding artificial intelligence. Recently, the two shared their viewpoints with Oregon legislators. The duo testified before the Senate Interim Committee on Education earlier this month. Then on Monday, Wilhelm and Rincon shared their perspective with State Representative Greg Smith. For more, including all of today's top stories, plus get breaking news updates, follow My Columbia Basin on Facebook.
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4: Here's your Wild Horse Resort and Casino weather update. Tonight you'll see mostly clear skies with a light and variable wind, while temperatures settle into the low 50s to upper 40s. Tomorrow you'll see more sunny skies with a continued light and variable wind, while temperatures reach highs in the low 80s. Get breaking news notifications and even stream this station with the Elkhorn mobile app. Download the app today.
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1: 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Coming up tonight, Whiskey Struts has the country tunes on the stage at the Sports Bar Wild Horse Casino. They'll be playing from 8 to midnight. And then tomorrow morning, wake up with Cars and Coffee from 7 to 11 at the Hermiston Community Center. 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
1: 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Umatilla County Sheriff Terry Rowan has been removed from the board of directors of the Oregon State Sheriff's Association. 25 board members attended the meeting Monday, and the vote was 25-0 to take that action. Rowan was notified, provided comment, and offered to temporarily remove himself. OSSA Executive Director Tim Savinson said instead the intending members chose to make the removal permanent. Former Pasco police officer Richard Aguirre's murder conviction was upheld by the Washington Court of Appeals. Killed in Spokane in 1986, Ruby Doss was found beaten and strangled. Decades later, DNA database matches linked Aguirre to the scene, leading to his bench trial and March 2024 sentencing. The appellate judges properly found adequate evidence of premeditation and reliable DNA. 38-year-old Christopher Lee Gonsalves is in Harney County Jail. He was picked up by police in Hines acting on an anonymous tip. Police found there were 3 active warrants out of Pendleton for his arrest. Law enforcement records show Gonsalves to be a registered sex offender. He has been arrested in Umatilla County a total of 17 times, charged with 24 criminal acts. Oregon's Transportation Work Group is charged with recommending to the legislature ways to address the funding crisis at the Oregon Department of Transportation. As it studies the issues, the group reports its conclusions to the public. One conclusion is that ODOT must protect its core services first and foremost. It advises that any new funding should be earmarked for areas that can make the biggest difference. Umatilla County Commissioner Dan Doran is a member of the work group. Washington Department of Fish and Wildlife staff lethally removed an adult male wolf from Asotin County's Kaus Pack following repeated livestock depredation. Director Kelly Sessawin authorized the action, ordering ongoing monitoring before potential further measures. For more, follow My Columbia Basin on Facebook.
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3: Here's your Wild Horse Resort and Casino weather update. Tonight you'll see mostly clear skies with a light and variable wind, while temperatures settle into the low 50s to upper 40s. Tomorrow you'll see more sunny skies with a continued light and variable wind, while temperatures reach highs in the low 80s. Get breaking news notifications and even stream this station with the Elkhorn mobile app. Download the app today.
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6: 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May steps up in the pocket. He gets hit. Ball is on the ground. Seahawks fall on it.
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3: 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The roundup events today start again with the Cowboy Breakfast down at Stillman Park from 6 to 10. The American Indian Beauty Contest will be at 9, followed by the Westward Ho Parade. Both will be on Main Street in Pendleton. The Friday roundup performance begins at 1, and then the Happy Canyon Night Show will close out the night. Also tonight, the downtown Pendleton Farmers Market will be from 4 to 7, and then tomorrow head on up to Walla Walla to check out their downtown Farmers Market from 9 to 1.
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2: 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The Washington Supreme Court has voided Initiative 2066 because combining utility rules, building codes, and clean air regulations violated the state's constitution's single subject rule. For Washingtonians, existing gas stoves and heaters remain entirely legal, but local governments can now restrict gas usage in new construction and offer financial incentives to convert your home to electricity. The Milton Freewater Rural Fire Department recently won the 2026 Oregon Rural Health Excellence Award for its intern initiative preparing local youth for emergency careers. The program eliminates financial barriers by covering all training costs tuition-free through scholarships and grants. Proving successful, it has produced 6 certified responders and 1 full-time EMT hire. Operations Chief Riley Miller will accept the award on October 8th in Bend. Blue Mountain Community College President Mark Browning says that today's young adults will change careers, not jobs, but careers, an average of 5 or 6 times during their lives. He says at BMCC, they are working on enabling a career change without forcing a student to repeat all the basics.
3: And that really comes from helping a student learn how to think critically and learn how to learn, not what to think, but how to think.
2: He says a student who knows how to employ critical thinking to life in general can more easily transition from one career to another. Umatilla High School students Wyatt Wilhelm and Soraya Rencon have been participating in national discussions regarding artificial intelligence. Recently, the two shared their viewpoints with Oregon legislators. The duo testified before the Senate Interim Committee on Education earlier this month. Then on Monday, Wilhelm and Rencon shared their perspective with State Representative Greg Smith. For more, including all of today's top stories, plus get breaking news updates, follow My Columbia Basin on Facebook.
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